0: This is the Beach Boogie and Blues Radio Network, keeping the Carolina coast dancing. We'll be right back after this.
1: NCN News, I'm Melissa Vale. AP Washington correspondent Sagar Magani reports the Senate has, for the first time, passed a resolution seeking to block U.S. military action against Iran.
2: The Senate, for the first time, has approved a war powers resolution seeking to block U.S. military action against Iran. It was a stunning turnaround from the 9 earlier times the Senate tried to stop the war.
3: The yeas are 50, the nays are 48.
2: Before the vote, Virginia Democrat Tim Kaine said this was different.
4: We're acting with more knowledge, even since the vote we had last week.
2: The resolution's largely symbolic and does not fully carry the force of law. Still, it reflects growing concerns from Republicans over the war and President Trump's deal with Iran to end it. Top Senate Democrat Chuck Schumer says the message is simple.
5: Only Congress has the power to take our nation to war, not Donald Trump alone.
2: The president was already due on Capitol Hill tomorrow to meet with GOP senators. Sagar Magani, Washington.
1: Voting rights advocates are speaking out against a sweeping election overhaul bill, saying it will create barriers to voting in the state. Republicans said the bill is designed to improve election security and transparency. However, protesters said they don't see how that is possible. Voting advocate Allison Jacokes told WNCN,
6: They take away what they can do personally to make a difference, and also that other people see this and realize what's happening and let their legislators know if that's not what they want to happen.
1: Problems persist at the Vance County Jail. Multiple sources say that an inmate there tried to escape on Monday and was seriously injured. This comes after two inmates escaped earlier this month. Security is one of many problems the facility has faced in recent years. Tuesday morning, activists and people who have spent time in that jail gathered to protest. You're listening to NCN News.

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0: More shaggin', swayin', and sing-alongs are on the way. 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
1: It started with the Declaration of Independence, and 250 years later, on July 4th, America turns 250. From backyard barbecues to local fireworks displays, every American will be honoring our country's greatness. 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
1: NCN News, I'm Gail Hurd. Iran's foreign ministry says no visit has been scheduled for UN inspectors to visit Iran's bombed nuclear sites.
2: The sites in question are those earlier bombed by the US. At a news conference in Tehran, Baghaei's remarks appear to cut against those made by US Vice President J.D. Vance, who said negotiations in Switzerland won an agreement for the IAEA to visit Iranian sites. The IAEA has been in and out of Iran since Israel's 12-day war against Iran in 2025, but has not been granted access to the bombed enrichment sites targeted by America in that war. I'm Charles Delatesma.
3: On this motion, the yeas are 50, the nays are 48. The concurrent motion is agreed to.
1: Senator Jim Banks of Indiana reads the vote tally as the Senate, for the first time, approved a war powers resolution to block U.S. military action against Iran. Tuesday's vote comes as lawmakers warily watch President Trump's efforts to resolve the conflict. It was the 10th time the Senate has tried to advance a war powers resolution. Trump visited a Mack Trucks facility in Pennsylvania for a speech meant to focus on the economy. Instead, he spent most of the time talking about himself, reliving highlights from his 2024 presidential campaign. Tuesday's visit marked Trump's first major public event outside Washington since signing an interim agreement to end the Iran war. Trump toured the facility and addressed a cheering crowd on the economy, the U.S.-Mexico border, and prescription drugs. He also urged support for Republican Representative Ryan McKenzie in the upcoming elections. And the latest round of primary elections got underway in four more states. The midterm elections in November will determine control of both chambers of Congress and will also see the election of dozens of governors and other state and local offices. Before then, voters must choose nominees for each of these offices, making their picks in primary elections throughout the spring and summer in all 50 states. 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

0: The music's just catching its breath. 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
1: PNC News, I'm Melissa Vale. AP Washington correspondent Sagar Magani reports the Senate has, for the first time, passed a resolution seeking to block U.S. military action against Iran.
2: The Senate, for the first time, has approved a war powers resolution seeking to block U.S. military action against Iran. It was a stunning turnaround from the 9 earlier times the Senate tried to stop the war.
3: The yeas are 50, the nays are 48.
2: Before the vote, Virginia Democrat Tim Kaine said this was different.
4: We're acting with more knowledge, even since the vote we had last week.
2: The resolution's largely symbolic and does not fully carry the force of law. Still, it reflects growing concerns from Republicans over the war and President Trump's deal with Iran to end it. Top Senate Democrat Chuck Schumer says the message is simple.
5: Only Congress has the power to take our nation to war, not Donald Trump alone.
2: The president was already due on Capitol Hill tomorrow to meet with GOP senators. Sagar Magani, Washington.
1: Voting rights advocates are speaking out against a sweeping election overhaul bill, saying it will create barriers to voting in the state. Republicans said the bill is designed to improve election security and transparency. However, protesters said they don't see how that is possible. Voting advocate Allison Jacokes told WNCN,
6: but that they take away what they can do personally to make a difference, and also that other people see this and realize what's happening and let their legislators know if that's not what they want to happen.
1: Problems persist at the Vance County Jail. Multiple sources say that an inmate there tried to escape on Monday and was seriously injured. This comes after two inmates escaped earlier this month. Security is one of many problems the facility has faced in recent years. Tuesday morning, activists and people who have spent time in that jail gathered to protest. You're listening to NCN News.

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0: Hold up. 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
1: In CN News, I'm Melissa Bale. AP Washington correspondent Sagar Magani reports the Senate has, for the first time, passed a resolution seeking to block U.S. military action against Iran.
2: The Senate, for the first time, has approved a war powers resolution seeking to block U.S. military action against Iran. It was a stunning turnaround from the 9 earlier times the Senate tried to stop the war.
3: The yeas are 50, the nays are 48.
2: Before the vote, Virginia Democrat Tim Kaine said this was different.
4: We're acting with more knowledge, even since the vote we had last week.
2: The resolution's largely symbolic and does not fully carry the force of law. Still, it reflects growing concerns from Republicans over the war and President Trump's deal with Iran to end it. Top Senate Democrat Chuck Schumer says the message is simple.
5: Only Congress has the power to take our nation to war, not Donald Trump alone.
2: The president was already due on Capitol Hill tomorrow to meet with GOP senators. Sagar Magani, Washington.
1: Voting rights advocates are speaking out against a sweeping election overhaul bill, saying it will create barriers to voting in the state. Republicans said the bill is designed to improve election security and transparency. However, protesters said they don't see how that is possible. Voting advocate Allison Chakokes told WNCN,
6: They take away what they can do personally to make a difference, and also that other people see this and realize what's happening and let their legislators know if that's not what they want to happen.
1: Problems persist at the Vance County Jail. Multiple sources say that an inmate there tried to escape on Monday and was seriously injured. This comes after two inmates escaped earlier this month. Security is one of many problems the facility has faced in recent years. Tuesday morning, activists and people who have spent time in that jail gathered to protest. You're listening to NCN News.

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0: More shaggin', swayin', and sing-alongs are on the way. Beach Boogie and Blues returns in just a minute.
1: NCN News, I'm Gail Hurd. Iran's foreign ministry says no visit has been scheduled for UN inspectors to visit Iran's bombed nuclear sites.
2: The sites in question are those earlier bombed by the US at a news conference in Tehran. Baghdadi's remarks appear to cut against those made by US Vice President J.D. Vance, who said negotiations in Switzerland won an agreement for the IAEA to visit Iranian sites. The IAEA has been in and out of Iran since Israel's 12-day war against Iran in 2025, but has not been granted access to the bombed enrichment sites targeted by America in that war. I'm Charles Deledesma.
3: On this motion, the yeas are 50, the nays are 48. The concurrent motion is agreed to.
1: Senator Jim Banks of Indiana reads the vote tally as the Senate for the first time approved a war powers resolution to block U.S. military action against Iran. Tuesday's vote comes as lawmakers warily watch President Trump's efforts to resolve the conflict. It was the 10th time the Senate has tried to advance a war powers resolution. Trump visited a Mack Trucks facility in Pennsylvania for a speech meant to focus on the economy. Instead, he spent most of the time talking about himself, reliving highlights from his 2024 presidential campaign. Tuesday's visit marked Trump's first major public event outside Washington since signing an interim agreement to end the Iran war. Trump toured the facility and addressed a cheering crowd on the economy, the U.S.-Mexico border, and prescription drugs. He also urged support for Republican Representative Ryan McKenzie in the upcoming elections. And the latest round of primary elections got underway in four more states. The midterm elections in November will determine control of both chambers of Congress and will also see the election of dozens of governors and other state and local offices. Before then, voters must choose nominees for each of these offices, making their picks in primary elections throughout the spring and summer in all 50 states. 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
1: NCN News, I'm Melissa Bale. AP Washington correspondent Sagar Magani reports the Senate has, for the first time, passed a resolution seeking to block U.S. military action against Iran.
2: The Senate, for the first time, has approved a war powers resolution seeking to block U.S. military action against Iran. It was a stunning turnaround from the 9 earlier times the Senate tried to stop the war.
3: The yeas are 50, the nays are 48.
2: Before the vote, Virginia Democrat Tim Kaine said this was different.
4: We're acting with more knowledge, even since the vote we had last week.
2: The resolution's largely symbolic and does not fully carry the force of law. Still, it reflects growing concerns from Republicans over the war and President Trump's deal with Iran to end it. Top Senate Democrat Chuck Schumer says the message is simple.
5: Only Congress has the power to take our nation to war, not Donald Trump alone.
2: The president was already due on Capitol Hill tomorrow to meet with GOP senators. Sagar Magani, Washington.
1: Voting rights advocates are speaking out against a sweeping election overhaul bill, saying it will create barriers to voting in the state. Republicans said the bill is designed to improve election security and transparency. However, protesters said they don't see how that is possible. Voting advocate Allison Jacokes told WNCN.
6: But that they take away what they can do personally to make a difference, and also that other people see this and realize what's happening and let their legislators know if that's not what they want to happen.
1: Problems persist at the Vance County Jail. Multiple sources say that an inmate there tried to escape on Monday and was seriously injured. This comes after two inmates escaped earlier this month. Security is one of many problems the facility has faced in recent years. Tuesday morning, activists and people who have spent time in that jail gathered to protest. You're listening to NCN News.

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1: Kick off your flip-flops, grab a cold one, and let Alexa handle the music. Just say, "Alexa, play Beach Boogie and Blues," and the party's on.

0: The music's just catching its breath. 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
1: Celebrate Independence Day in Oriental because it's the 46th annual Croker Festival, July 3rd and 4th. 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
1: NCN News, I'm Melissa Vale. AP Washington correspondent Sagar Magani reports the Senate has, for the first time, passed a resolution seeking to block U.S. military action against Iran.
2: The Senate, for the first time, has approved a war powers resolution seeking to block U.S. military action against Iran. It was a stunning turnaround from the 9 earlier times the Senate tried to stop the war.
3: The yeas are 50, the nays are 48.
2: Before the vote, Virginia Democrat Tim Kaine said this was different.
4: We're acting with more knowledge, even since the vote we had last week.
2: The resolution's largely symbolic and does not fully carry the force of law. Still, it reflects growing concerns from Republicans over the war and President Trump's deal with Iran to end it. Top Senate Democrat Chuck Schumer says the message is simple.
5: Only Congress has the power to take our nation to war, not Donald Trump alone.
2: The president was already due on Capitol Hill tomorrow to meet with GOP senators. Sagar Magani, Washington.
1: Voting rights advocates are speaking out against a sweeping election overhaul bill, saying it will create barriers to voting in the state. Republicans said the bill is designed to improve election security and transparency. However, protesters said they don't see how that is possible. Voting advocate Allison Jacokes told WNCN,
6: but that they take away what they can do personally to make a difference, and also that other people see this and realize what's happening and let their legislators know if that's not what they want to happen.
1: Problems persist at the Vance County Jail. Multiple sources say that an inmate there tried to escape on Monday and was seriously injured. This comes after two inmates escaped earlier this month. Security is one of many problems the facility has faced in recent years. Tuesday morning, activists and people who have spent time in that jail gathered to protest. You're listening to NCN News.

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0: 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We'll be right back after this.
1: NCN News, I'm Gail Hurd. Iran's foreign ministry says no visit has been scheduled for UN inspectors to visit Iran's bombed nuclear sites.
2: The sites in question are those earlier bombed by the US at a news conference in Tehran. Baghaei's remarks appear to cut against those made by US Vice President J.D. Vance, who said negotiations in Switzerland won an agreement for the IAEA to visit Iranian sites. The IAEA has been in and out of Iran since Israel's 12-day war against Iran in 2025. But has not been granted access to the bombed enrichment sites targeted by America in that war. I'm Charles Villatesma.
3: On this motion, the yeas are 50, the nays are 48. The concurrent motion is agreed to.
1: Senator Jim Banks of Indiana reads the vote tally as the Senate, for the first time, approved a war powers resolution to block U.S. military action against Iran. Tuesday's vote comes as lawmakers warily watch President Trump's efforts to resolve the conflict. It was the 10th time the Senate has tried to advance a war powers resolution. Trump visited a Mack Trucks facility in Pennsylvania for a speech meant to focus on the economy. Instead, he spent most of the time talking about himself, reliving highlights from his 2024 presidential campaign. Tuesday's visit marked Trump's first major public event outside Washington since signing an interim agreement to end the Iran war. Trump toured the facility and addressed a cheering crowd on the economy, the U.S.-Mexico border, and prescription drugs. He also urged support for Republican Representative Ryan McKenzie in the upcoming elections. And the latest round of primary elections got underway in four more states. The midterm elections in November will determine control of both chambers of Congress and will also see the election of dozens of governors and other state and local offices. Before then, voters must choose nominees for each of these offices, making their picks in primary elections throughout the spring and summer in all 50 states. 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
1: NCN News, I'm Melissa Bale. AP Washington correspondent Sagar Magani reports the Senate has, for the first time, passed a resolution seeking to block U.S. military action against Iran.
2: The Senate, for the first time, has approved a war powers resolution seeking to block U.S. military action against Iran. It was a stunning turnaround from the 9 earlier times the Senate tried to stop the war.
3: The yeas are 50, the nays are 48.
2: Before the vote, Virginia Democrat Tim Kaine said this was different.
4: We're acting with more knowledge, even since the vote we had last week.
2: The resolution's largely symbolic and does not fully carry the force of law. Still, it reflects growing concerns from Republicans over the war and President Trump's deal with Iran to end it. Top Senate Democrat Chuck Schumer says the message is simple.
5: Only Congress has the power to take our nation to war, not Donald Trump alone.
2: The president was already due on Capitol Hill tomorrow to meet with GOP senators. Sagar Magani, Washington.
1: Voting rights advocates are speaking out against a sweeping election overhaul bill, saying it will create barriers to voting in the state. Republicans said the bill is designed to improve election security and transparency. However, protesters said they don't see how that is possible. Voting advocate Allison Jacokes told WNCN,
6: They take away what they can do personally to make a difference, and also that other people see this and realize what's happening and let their legislators know if that's not what they want to happen.
1: Problems persist at the Vance County Jail. Multiple sources say that an inmate there tried to escape on Monday and was seriously injured. This comes after two inmates escaped earlier this month. Security is one of many problems the facility has faced in recent years. Tuesday morning, activists and people who have spent time in that jail gathered to protest. 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

0: Alice and Dinah, Dolly, Madonna and Mabel. They are all fine as Mink and Sable. You may not be classed with the elite, baby.
1: I try.
0: And you may not be hip to that jive like they talk in the street.

0: The music's just catching its breath. More beach boogie and blues is moments away.
1: NCN News, I'm Melissa Bale. AP Washington correspondent Sagar Magani reports the Senate has, for the first time, passed a resolution seeking to block U.S. military action against Iran.
2: The Senate, for the first time, has approved a war powers resolution seeking to block U.S. military action against Iran. It was a stunning turnaround from the 9 earlier times the Senate tried to stop the war.
3: The yeas are 50, the nays are 48.
2: Before the vote, Virginia Democrat Tim Kaine said this was different.
4: We're acting with more knowledge, even since the vote we had last week.
2: The resolution's largely symbolic and does not fully carry the force of law. Still, it reflects growing concerns from Republicans over the war and President Trump's deal with Iran to end it. Top Senate Democrat Chuck Schumer says the message is simple.
5: Only Congress has the power to take our nation to war, not Donald Trump alone.
2: The president was already due on Capitol Hill tomorrow to meet with GOP senators. Sagar Magani, Washington.
1: Voting rights advocates are speaking out against a sweeping election overhaul bill, saying it will create barriers to voting in the state. Republicans said the bill is designed to improve election security and transparency. However, protesters said they don't see how that is possible. Voting advocate Allison Jacokes told WNCN,
6: they take away what they can do personally to make a difference, and also that other people see this and realize what's happening and let their legislators know if that's not what they want to happen.
1: Problems persist at the Vance County Jail. Multiple sources say that an inmate there tried to escape on Monday and was seriously injured. This comes after two inmates escaped earlier this month. Security is one of many problems the facility has faced in recent years. Tuesday morning, activists and people who have spent time in that jail gathered to protest. You're listening to NCN News.

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0: Edwin Starr right here on the Wake Up Show, Wednesday morning, the hump day edition. Yes, we're almost halfway through that work week. Time to rise and shine. Let's get to it. Grab some coffee. We'll be right back after this in just a second.
1: Hold up. We'll be coming right back with more good time and tunes on the Beach Boogie and Blues Radio Network.
2: NCN News, I'm Melissa Bale. AP Washington correspondent Sagar Magani reports the Senate has, for the first time, passed a resolution seeking to block U.S. military action against Iran.
3: The Senate, for the first time, has approved a war powers resolution seeking to block U.S. military action against Iran. It was a stunning turnaround from the 9 earlier times the Senate tried to stop the war.
4: The yeas are 50, the nays are 48.
3: Before the vote, Virginia Democrat Tim Kaine said this was different.
5: We're acting with more knowledge, even since the vote we had last week.
3: The resolution's largely symbolic and does not fully carry the force of law. Still, it reflects growing concerns from Republicans over the war and President Trump's deal with Iran to end it. Top Senate Democrat Chuck Schumer says the message is simple.
6: Only Congress has the power to take our nation to war, not Donald Trump alone.
3: The president was already due on Capitol Hill tomorrow to meet with GOP senators. Sagar Magani, Washington.
2: Voting rights advocates are speaking out against a sweeping election overhaul bill, saying it will create barriers to voting in the state. Republicans said the bill is designed to improve election security and transparency. However, protesters said they don't see how that is possible. Voting advocate Allison Jacokes told WNCN,
7: They take away what they can do personally to make a difference, and also that other people see this and realize what's happening and let their legislators know if that's not what they want to happen.
2: Problems persist at the Vance County Jail. Multiple sources say that an inmate there tried to escape on Monday and was seriously injured. This comes after two inmates escaped earlier this month. Security is one of many problems the facility has faced in recent years. Tuesday morning, activists and people who have spent time in that jail gathered to protest. You're listening to NCN News.

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3: Got a much better day on tap today, folks. Sunny skies, lower humidity, storms are gone. Air temps start off in the mid-60s, comfortable out the door. We'll look for highs mid to upper 80s this afternoon. Light breeze out of the north at about 5 to 10. Overnight lows dip back to the mid-60s by tomorrow morning sunrise. Your Thursday afternoon high, heat starts coming back. Low 90s, mostly sunny skies tomorrow. And that is your latest WITN First Alert Forecast. I'm meteorologist Jim Howard.
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Maybe 231. 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
6: Feeling good out there today, folks. Mid-60s out the door, high temp, mid-80s, sunny skies, less humidity, winds under 10. Enjoy. Tomorrow we're back to 90, mostly sunny skies on our Thursday. And that's your latest WITN First Alert forecast. I'm meteorologist Jim Howard.
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Hearts run free, darling, right here on the Wake Up Show. Fred Rouse in the house with you guys. It is the most music of the mornings rolling into this 7 o'clock hour. Yes, hump day Wednesday. That means Alan Vick should have your community corner back with you this afternoon. Live, local, and dedicated to our communities. Right now, we're on the Callaway. And I want you to hand me that money, babe.

0: More shaggin', swayin', and sing-alongs are on the way. Beach Boogie and Blues returns in just a minute.
1: NCN News, I'm Mike Raley. The U.S. Senate, for the first time, has approved a war powers resolution to block U.S. military action against Iran. The North Carolina House on Tuesday rejected Senate changes to a bill that would restrict or ban social media access for children under age 16. The chambers will now negotiate tweaks to the bill on provisions over age verification, parental controls, and enforcement. Representative Jeff Zinger, the bill's sponsor, told WRAL-TV.
2: Instead of having parental permission to be on this, the parents would have to open the door for them.
1: Students from across North Carolina sat down with state lawmakers urging for greater investment in public schools. Elizabeth Green, a student from Winston-Salem, says without a state budget, schools need help more than ever.
3: Teachers do an amazing job, but they can't do that. They can't do everything by themselves. They need more support, and so do we.
1: President Donald Trump is headed to Capitol Hill to meet with Republican senators who have grown increasingly frustrated with his efforts to divert their agenda. Mr. Trump attended a closed-door Senate GOP luncheon on Wednesday for the first time in more than a year. Members of the Lumbee tribe voted down an amendment that would clear the way for the future of a casino in Robeson County. Alan Greenspan, the influential economist who steered U.S. monetary policy during his five terms as chairman of the Federal Reserve under four presidents, died this week at the age of 100. North Carolina State University economics professor emeritus Mike Walden tells NCN News Greenspan was iconic.
4: I think the biggest legacy would be that you can have an economy where you have low inflation rate, low unemployment rate, economic growth, and he proved that during the 1990s. Now he got some help.
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15: Got a much better day on tap today, folks. Sunny skies, lower humidity, storms are gone. Air temps start off in the mid-60s, comfortable out the door. We'll look for highs mid to upper 80s this afternoon. Light breeze out of the north at about 5 to 10. Overnight lows dip back to the mid-60s by tomorrow morning sunrise. Your Thursday afternoon high, heat starts coming back. Low 90s, mostly sunny skies tomorrow. And that is your latest WITN First Alert Forecast. I'm meteorologist Jim Howard.
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1: Little Prince, classic Prince, talking about Kiss right here on the Wake Up Show. Just about halfway through that 7 o'clock hour. Yes, if you guys ain't out and about rolling by now, we might be running a tad bit late. It is Hump Day Wednesday. Yes, we're almost halfway to the weekend. And you know what that means around here. It's all the beats you can stand all weekend long, just like this one right here by Jackie Wilson. Come on, baby. Let's work it out.
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The wake-up show is rolling on the Beach Boogie and Blues Radio Network.

0: classic Gladys Knight. And I've got to use my imagination right here on the Wake Up Show. Fred Rouse in the house with you guys. Quick break, and we're going to get ready to get into that 8 o'clock hour here in just a minute. Don't forget, Alan Vick gets you home this afternoon starting at 3. He's got those timeless tracks around 3:30. He's going to carry you back in time and a little story to go with it, I guarantee it. It's right here on Beach Boogie and Blues at beachboogieandblues.com.
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9: Feeling good out there today, folks. Mid-60s out the door, high temp, mid-80s, sunny skies, less humidity, winds under 10. Enjoy. Tomorrow we're back to 90, mostly sunny skies on our Thursday. And that's your latest WITN First Alert Forecast. I'm meteorologist Jim Howard.
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Little Wee and Bale, easy coming out, hard going in. Yes, as we roll into this 8 o'clock hour of Wednesday, halfway through that work week. We're going to go back in time, grab us a little Jackson 5, a little something called I Want You Back. It's the most music in the mornings right here on Beach Boogie and Blues and beachboogieandblues.com.

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8: Got a much better day on tap today, folks. Sunny skies, lower humidity, storms are gone. Air temps start off in the mid-60s, comfortable out the door. We'll look for highs mid to upper 80s this afternoon. Light breeze out of the north at about 5 to 10. Overnight lows dip back to the mid-60s by tomorrow morning sunrise. Your Thursday afternoon high, heat starts coming back. Low 90s, mostly sunny skies tomorrow. And that is your latest WITN First Alert Forecast. I'm meteorologist Jim Howard.
9: Fred Rouse is in the house on the Beach Boogie and Blues Radio Network. And by the way, somebody left the screen door open because some great tunes just blew in.
10: You must be a special lady.
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2: This has got to be the saddest day of my life. I called you here today for a bit of bad news. 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

0: 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More beach, boogie, and blues is moments away.
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9: Feeling good out there today, folks. Mid-60s out the door, high temp, mid-80s, sunny skies, less humidity, winds under 10. Enjoy. Tomorrow we're back to 90, mostly sunny skies on our Thursday. And that's your latest WITN First Alert Forecast. I'm meteorologist Jim Howard.
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1: MCN News. I'm Mike Riley. North Carolina lawmakers advanced a revised involuntary commitment reform bill on Tuesday aimed at keeping criminally involved people from cycling between jails, courts, and hospitals while keeping the public safe. Representative Timothy Reeder of Pitt County is one of the bill's sponsors.
2: One of the challenges is that people who have criminal behavior and have mental illness never get evaluated fully, and they linger in our jails and in our mental institutions and our prisons because they're not getting treated.
1: The Senate, for the first time, has approved a war powers resolution to block U.S. military action against Iran. Tuesday's vote comes as lawmakers watch President Donald Trump's efforts to resolve the conflict. On the war front, International Atomic Energy Agency Director General Rafael Mario Grossi emphasized the inspections in Iran will take place if progress is made in the Iran-U.S. deal.
3: Whether this happens the day after tomorrow or in 1 week or in 10 days, it's important but not essential. This is going to happen. Of course, if they want to comply with the agreement. If they don't want, it's another matter.
1: The state auditor's office found the North Carolina Division of Employment Security distributed $47.2 million in fraudulent unemployment payments between 2021 and 2025. State Auditor Dave Bolick told CBS 17.
4: North Carolina had an abysmal rate of recovery and issuing payments that were not appropriate.
1: Asheville is putting a new data center development on hold for the next year. During an Asheville City Council meeting last night, Asheville City resident Eric Olson told the council,
5: I understand the fears about water, about energy demands, about noise, about neighborhood fit. They're all legitimate, but they're not reasons to disarm ourselves, and we clearly need to regulate and negotiate aggressively.
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0: This is the Beach Boogie and Blues Radio Network, keeping the Carolina coast dancing. We'll be right back after this.
1: NCN News, I'm Mike Riley. The Senate, for the first time, has approved a war powers resolution to block U.S. military action against Iran. Meanwhile, Duke University professor Bruce Gentleson told NCN News...
2: Both parties agree. Donald Trump is being criticized from the right and the left, you know, on this. I think what the country needs is not so much open-ended interventionism or isolationism. It needs a pragmatic approach to where we use our military and economic power.
1: The State Board of Elections will be revisiting a case today involving Wake County election officials counting the ballots of three early voters who died in 2024. For years, state election officials have told county election officials to throw out all ballots cast by people who vote early but then die before Election Day. North Carolina beach towns would be able to keep using room occupancy tax dollars for seasonal ocean rescue and lifeguards under new legislation meant to clarify how the money can be spent. Carolina Beach Mayor Lynn Barbie told WECT.
3: Somewhere around $2 million total, but that pays for a lot of things.
1: Jacksonville City Council members voted Tuesday night to redraw district lines instead of eliminating the city's ward system. Mayor Sammy Phillips told WITN.
4: I feel relieved that we got the chance to sit down as a council and hear from all the different council members and come to some type of conclusion as to what track we want to take in order to make sure that we're following the law.
1: U.S. Centers for Medicare and Medicaid Services Administrator Dr. Mehmet Oz says one case of fraud resulted in a young man's death.
5: EKG was taken. His parents were told he was fine. The doctor, we believe, from the moment he got the image to said it was fine was 11 seconds. The parents who had been marketed to, claiming that their kid might be at risk, were therefore told the kid was fine, when in fact nothing had been done. The October EKG was read as normal. The kid was dead a month later.
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1: NCN News, I'm Mike Riley. North Carolina lawmakers advanced a revised involuntary commitment reform bill Tuesday aimed at keeping criminally involved people from cycling between jails, courts, and hospitals while keeping the public safe. Representative Timothy Reeder of Pitt County says the bill allows some evaluations to be conducted in jails rather than hospitals.
2: So that we are protecting public safety while ensuring that the evaluation is done.
1: The Senate, for the first time, has approved a war powers resolution to block U.S. military action against Iran. Tuesday's vote comes as lawmakers warily watch President Donald Trump's efforts to resolve the conflict. It was the 10th time the Senate has tried to advance a war powers resolution. Washington correspondent Sagar Magani reports President Trump is unhappy gas prices are not falling more sharply.
3: Gas prices are falling, but not as fast as President Trump would like. Earlier this week,
4: oil prices are way down
3: as more oil tankers start moving through the Strait of Hormuz. AAA says prices at the pump are averaging $3.93 a gallon. The president says they better start going down a lot faster.
1: In a major vote since gaining federal recognition, members of the Lumbee trial have rejected an amendment that would have cleared the way for a plan to develop a casino and entertainment complex in Robeson County. Before the vote, Wanda Burns Ramsey, a Lumbee tribe member, said,
5: "The Lumbees have purchased land that's in a perfect location for entertainment right off 95, 240 acres.
1: Asheville is putting new data center development on hold for the next year as city leaders study how to regulate the fast-growing industry. Asheville resident Mo Knight told the city council,
6: "I have done research, and data centers don't actually offer that much employment to the community."
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0: The music's just catching its breath. 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
1: NCN News. I'm Mike Bailey. The Senate, for the first time, has approved a war powers resolution to block U.S. military action against Iran. Duke University professor Bruce Jenelson.
2: We went to war here supposedly about weapons of mass destruction, the possibility that Iran would develop nuclear weapons. That has by no means been resolved. Actually further behind than we were when President Obama made the deal 11 years ago. But what's happened now is we have given the Iranians a weapon of mass disruption.
1: President Trump will attend a closed-door Senate GOP luncheon today for the first time in more than a year. Jacksonville City Council members voted Tuesday night to redraw district lines instead of eliminating the city's ward system. Ward 1, Councilmember Jerome Willingham told WITN.
3: We've accomplished so much with neighborhood representation. It localizes our democracy. And see, before we had this system, we had the large system, and it was determined by the federal courts to be discriminatory, so why would we ever want to go back to that?
1: The state auditor's office found the North Carolina Division of Employment Security distributed $47.2 million in fraudulent unemployment payments between 2021 and 25. NCDES Assistant Secretary Mark Anton Keith pushes back.
4: We're going to be recovering it this year, next year, 5 years from now. So we don't have a timeline. And we are not, so this is not something that we're just write off and say you're good. We're in the heart of it right now.
1: A record 2.3 million North Carolinians are projected to travel 50 miles or more from home this 4th of July holiday. And AAA Carolina spokesperson Tiffany Wright says,
5: we're just talking about road travel. You know, we expect, you know, we're going to have probably about 30,000 more folks on the road versus this time last year. And I use that number because when you just talk about percentages and what we saw last year, I mean, the increase is only about 1.4%.
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1: NCN News, I'm Mike Rayleigh. The North Carolina House on Tuesday rejected Senate changes to a bill that would restrict or ban social media access for children under age 16. Representative Jeff Zinger of Forsyth, the bill's sponsor, said,
2: "This is about protecting our kids 13 and under, not only from the harmful effects that we're starting to see come out of social media addiction, but also to protect them from predators who are lurking in a lot of these places."
1: North Carolina lawmakers advanced a revised involuntary commitment reform bill Tuesday. Representative Timothy Reeder of Pitt County says the bill calls for the development of a pilot telehealth program and a statewide plan to use mobile crisis unit.
3: An individual could come to the jail to perform that evaluation. Mobile crisis units are in every county in the state right now.
1: President Donald Trump abruptly canceled a planned signing ceremony today on Capitol Hill for a housing bill. It was supposed to happen before he met with Republican senators for a lunch. AP Washington correspondent Sagar Bagani reports NATO's chief looks to soothe President Trump during a White House visit today, 2 weeks before the alliance's annual summit.
4: NATO's chief is visiting the White House today to soothe President Trump before the alliance's annual summit next month. Secretary General Mark Rutte is known as the Trump Whisperer for his ability to charm the president, who continues blasting NATO.
5: "The numbers that we spend are so crazy on NATO, and they weren't there for us."
4: And has threatened to leave the alliance.
1: Greensboro Mayor Mary Kay Abouzeider delivered the fourth annual State of the City address on Tuesday. She told WGHP city safety is paramount.
6: "Public safety is number one in my mind. We need to be able to go into the communities more. Let the people see their officers. We're worried about all the pedestrian fatalities we've had, because we've had more than our fair share."
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0: You scream, I scream, we all scream for ice cream. And more tunes. 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
1: NCN News, I'm Mike Riley. North Carolina U.S. Senator Tom Tillis belittled President Donald Trump's outside focus on the Lincoln Memorial reflecting pool, criticizing his push for U.S. Attorney for the District of Columbia, Jeanine Pirro, to prosecute the alleged vandals with the full brunt of the federal justice system. He told reporters,
2: damaging a lining in the reflecting pool is something that Pirro wants to prosecute to the full extent of the law if it's proven true. And yet they're releasing people who pled guilty to assaulting a police officer. What freaking parallel universe did I just wake up in?
1: Asheville is putting new data center development on hold for the next year as city leaders study how to regulate fast-growing industry that many say would strain local resources and affect nearby neighborhoods. Asheville resident Mo Knight told the city council on Tuesday,
3: "There is money to be made on them. I question who will be making that money."
1: A record 2.3 million North Carolinians are projected to travel at least 50 miles from home from the Independence Day holiday, making travel across the state highly congested. AAA Carolina spokesperson Tiffany Wright.
4: "So if I were to put a stamp on it right now, I would say you're going to be spending about 40 cents more than you were this time last year per gallon. Depending on where gas prices end, which a little bit closer to the holiday, you know, it could be a little bit more, a little bit less."
1: State lawmakers stood in one of the General Assembly for Common Cause, the Carolina Hurricanes. At the General Assembly on Tuesday, Rod Brindamore addressed the House and received joyous applause from state senators and representatives. Brindamore expressed pride that his team could work together to reach the top of the hockey world.
5: "It's amazing when I talk about what a team can do. When people can work together, what can actually be accomplished."
1: And members of the Lumbee Tribe voted down an amendment that would clear the way for the future of a casino in Robeson County. 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

It is a gorgeous Wednesday afternoon. Thank you so much for letting Beach Boogie and Blues be a part of your Wednesday. I'm Alan Vick, and I will see you after 3 o'clock. I'm looking forward to it.

0: turn it up. Oh, yeah. Sign it to me, man. 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Come on. Time up there, babe.
1: Kick, kick.
0: Oh, yeah.
1: Come on,
0: turn
1: it up, babe. Come on.
0: Now, look here. I want that guitar to fall in on that. Turn it up now. 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

0: at Beachbody and Blues, we love the beach so much that we give you even more of it every weekend.
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Beach Boogie and Blues. Drifters, hope you can stick around for a while on this gorgeous Wednesday afternoon. 84 right now in Simpson. Tomorrow looks good, too. I'm Alan, Greenville Studio. I would love for you to participate in today's show. 252-757-7795. Live and local on this 24th day of June. Johnny Taylor, this is A Love to Call Mine.

Beach Boogie and Blues, Catalina's giving you the facts of love. Looking ahead to the weekend, you know, today is Wednesday, so we all start thinking about the weekend by Wednesday. Weekend looks hot with scattered showers and thunderstorms. Looks like mid to upper 90s for the weekend, and a reasonable chance of showers and thunderstorms and scattered stuff, you know, all weekend long. The way things are looking for the final weekend for the month, June. BG's, this one is wedding day.

0: Beach Boogie and Blues, Johnny Rivers, and the Poor Side of Town. That's where I have spent the majority of my days, but that's okay. That's all right. My friend, the chef, wanted to hear that one this afternoon. Thank you, chef. He always calls and says, hey, this is the chef. I'm like, hey, man, I know who you are. You got that distinctive voice. So you ain't got to tell me who you are, chef. I know exactly who you are. You're a legend. The chef. Yeah, the chef. I love the chef, man. He's a good dude. Coming up, today's Timeless Tracks, we'll shine the spotlight on a gentleman we lost 1 year ago today. We'll talk about a super nice guy and a guy who was a huge record seller in the very late 60s and early 70s. And we'll remember the 1 year anniversary of losing Bobby Sherman on today's Timeless Tracks in a few minutes.
1: CNN News, I'm Melissa Vail. AP correspondent Hannah Punchwani reports on a canceled bill signing by President Trump.
2: President Donald Trump posted on social media that he would no longer be signing, as planned, a bipartisan measure to increase home construction. The bill was supposed to have been signed at the Capitol, but Trump now says he wants Congress to first pass a voting bill. House Speaker and Louisiana Republican Mike Johnson said he expects Trump will sign the housing bill within the 10-day window.
3: We're delaying this. As you know, he has a window of time before he has to sign a bill, and he's going to use a little bit more of that window of time, and we're going to go through this together.
2: Meanwhile, Senate Minority Leader and New York Democrat Chuck Schumer said on the Senate floor that canceling the signing was the wrong move.
4: The bipartisan housing bill was an accomplishment that the American people want, are proud of, and need. Trump runs away from it. He's not going to sign it. He's petulant. He's angry. And he looks ridiculous.
2: Trump has been pushing the Senate to remove the filibuster in order to pass the Save America Act. Democratic lawmakers say the measure as written would be a form of voter suppression. Kaya Punjwani at the White House.
5: A record 2.3 million North Carolinians are projected to travel at least 50 miles from home for the Independence Day holiday, making travel across the state highly congested. AAA Carolina spokesperson Tiffany Wright tells NCN News.
6: Some folks are looking at the cost compared to flying and driving, depending on what kind of deals you might get out there. I mean, it still costs a lot to fly. Cruises, we've seen, are really, really huge. And then what's really big has been all-inclusive resorts.
5: A sweeping bill to revamp North Carolina's election laws passed a key state House committee Wednesday morning. A 37-page bill would make changes to general election administration, voter registration, how elections are conducted, and campaign finance laws. It passed the House Rules Committee on Tuesday morning, typically a final stop before a vote among the full chamber. 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
1: Today's Timeless Tracks will remember a gentleman we lost 1 year ago today. And like I mentioned earlier, in the late 60s and early 70s, nobody sold more records than Bobby Sherman. He was hot as a firecracker there for about 3 years. He was on the ABC television show Here Come the Brides. I think he was the youngest brother, Jeremy. If I remember correctly, man, Bobby Sherman was in all the magazines, teen magazines, and he was a teen idol for sure. I had a babysitter when I was 3 or 4 years old. I vaguely remember Gail Blair and Darlene Blair. Darlene's passed away. I miss Darlene, but Darlene and Gail loved Bobby Sherman, so they used to play Bobby Sherman records, and I was maybe 4 years old, 3 and 4 years old at that time. So Timeless Tracks today will honor Bobby Sherman.

0: Timeless Tracks. Today we honor Bobby Sherman, who passed away on this day 1 year ago. Hey, go ahead and mark your calendars for Saturday, August 29th. That is the Red Knights Motorcycle Club NC4A. 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New River Harley-Davidson, that's August 29th for the Red Knights Motorcycle Club in Jacksonville at New River Harley-Davidson. Things will get started at 9, the car show's 11 to 4. 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

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It's a beautiful thing. It's easy. It's so easy, even I can do it. Lou Rawls, here's Let Me Be Good to You.

gonna do something different tonight. Why don't you come over to my place? Let me put on some dinner for us. Get us a couple of bottles of wine. And then I can just rub your shoulders and ease all your tensions and your nerves from the day. Matter of fact, I'll even take your shoes off and rub your feet, because I know you've been on them all day and you're tired and they're hot. So listen, I'll tell you what you do. After you get home, you know, and you get yourself kind of cooled out,

loot right there, and let me be good to you. Speaking of a lady that's been good to today, today is Brenda Power's birthday, and Brenda said she had a massage and she got her nails done, all that lady stuff, as she called it. Happy birthday to my friend from Mount Olive, the one and only Brenda Powers. Today's Brenda's birthday. 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

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Great information and just good advice, sound advice on financial matters with Coach Pete. Saturday morning at 7 on Beach Boogie and Blues. Boy, I love this. A classic. Here are the Fabulous K's. It's called Deep in the Night.

Beach Boogie and Blues, Phyllis Hyman, Under Your Spell. It's 85 right now in Perfection, and Perfection certainly describes the weather for today, and same thing for tomorrow. Just looking really, really, really very nice. The weather is beautiful for Brenda Power's birthday, and that's the way it should be. Here's Yvonne Elliman. The song is Love Pain.

0: Manhattan Transfer, that is Spice of Life. Beach Boogie and Blues, Friday night. Britt Hardy's going to be here for Party for a Lifetime. Final one for the month of June starts Friday night at 6. Let's roll over to NCN right now. News update for this beautiful Wednesday afternoon.
1: NCN News, I'm Melissa Vale. In remarks on the Senate floor, Senate Minority Leader Chuck Schumer says President Trump canceling the signing of a housing bill on the Hill was wrong.
2: The bipartisan housing bill was an accomplishment that in the American people, he's angry and he looks ridiculous. Canceling it just 2 hours before he's supposed to sign it. And saying we should do the SAVE Act instead. How does the SAVE Act lower American people's housing costs?
1: The head of the UN's nuclear agency signaled that Iranian nuclear enrichment sites would be visited by his inspectors, a key component in the interim U.S.-Iran deal to reach an end to the war. An Iranian diplomat instead insisted on Wednesday that any such visit would only come after a final deal. Leaders from the U.S. and Iran have repeatedly disagreed in public about what the interim deal actually means. Greensboro Mayor Mari Kay Abuzaizer delivered the fourth annual State of the City address on Tuesday. The speech focused on highlighting positive developments in the city while also pointing out there is work to do. She told WGHP, city safety is paramount.
3: Public safety is number one in my mind. We need to be able to go into the communities more. Let the people see their officers. We're worried about all the pedestrian fatalities we've had because we've had more than our fair share.
1: The Trump administration on Wednesday reached a multi-state settlement with chemical giant Chemours Company over years-long illegal discharges of synthetic forever chemicals used to make products resistant to water, grease, and stains. Under the agreement filed in federal court in West Virginia, Chemours will pay a civil penalty of $22.5 million for alleged violations and spend $90 million over 15 years to mitigate PFA's discharges in West Virginia, North Carolina, and New Jersey. 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
2: Oh, here you come again, that old Jew's hair woman. You're drunk again.

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All them folks out there looking at you. Come on and sit down here by the piano. 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

alinea.

Elvis and Way Down, Beach Boogie and Blues, 5 o'clock cruise is happening here in about 15 minutes. If you're getting ready to start trying to make your way towards home and get over the hump, I'll get you there with great music, I promise. I promise. Al Wilson, this one is Touch and Go.

0: That's a great song, an early song from Dr. John. And does she mention my name? Man, that doesn't sound anything like right place, wrong time, does it? It's a great song. Beach Boogie and Blues coming up on July 25th, which will be here before you know it, July 25th. That's Eastern North Carolina Honor Flights having a huge day at New River Harley-Davidson in Jacksonville again Saturday, July 25th. They're going to start registration at noon for the bikers. They'll have music, food, a 50-50. It's a New River Harley ride. Again, it benefits that great organization, Eastern North Carolina Honor Flights. Saturday, July 25th, kickstands go up at noon again. Registration starts at 10. They'll have plenty of entertainment. New River Harley Davidson, that again is happening on Saturday, July 25th. It's going to be fun, and Eastern North Carolina Honor Flights, just a tremendous organization doing wonderful things for our veterans.
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Nice and comfy. When you wake up with Fred tomorrow for Thursday, going to be nice tomorrow. Plenty of sunshine with a high of 90. Supercharged, the name of the group. 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

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The tide's right, the groove's tight. Let's roll into the 5 o'clock cruise on the Beach Boogie and Blues Radio Network.

Beach Boogie and Blues and the 5 o'clock cruise for Wednesday. First choice, Armed and Extremely Dangerous. You made it through Wednesday. Congratulations. I am proud of you. If you're on your way home, it's a nice ride. A very nice ride. A little not as hot today. Not seeing the shower and thunderstorm activity that we saw yesterday. Just a good ride home. Danny Brooks. Here's the other side of the cloud on the 5 o'clock cruise.

0: Danny Woods, that is Do Right Man, Beach Boogie and Blues, as we try to do right for your ride home. Wednesday, World Cup Soccer. USA plays Turkey tomorrow. That is the next game for the U.S. And they're spelling Turkey differently now. And somebody asked me why. They're spelling it now with T-U-R-K-I-Y-E. And I'd never seen it spelled that way before until now. I'm sure there's a logical reason. I just don't know what it is. But Turkey and the U.S. play tomorrow night at 10 o'clock. So that's two undefeated teams, by the way. Two very good teams going at it. So, should be a good one. I know my son-in-law, Angelo, and his father from Venezuela were home with us Father's Day on Sunday. We were watching the World Cup, and they were explaining to me all this stuff about the World Cup and how things did this and did that. And it was pretty darn interesting. I was explaining things about NASCAR to them. And they were explaining things about the World Cup to me. Really enjoyed meeting Angelo's father, Mr. Jose. He was a really, really nice gentleman. Let's go to NCN right now and catch you up on news headlines.
1: NCN News, I'm Melissa Bale. AP Washington correspondent Sagar Bagani reports a federal judge is barring President Trump from implementing a proof of citizenship requirement for voting.
2: A federal judge is barring President Trump from implementing a proof of citizenship requirement to vote. That was part of the president's first executive order on elections, which also would have prevented mail ballots from counting if received after Election Day. The ruling by a judge in Boston effectively makes permanent a preliminary order she issued a year ago. She agreed with arguments from Democratic attorneys general who sued over the order, saying the Constitution gives states and Congress the power to regulate elections, not the president. It's the latest in a string of rulings against that order. The president has since issued a second one on elections, which also faces legal challenges. Sagar Meghani, Washington.
1: President Donald Trump has left the Capitol after a tense meeting with Senate Republicans. Trump's decision not to sign the bill capped weeks of friction with the Republican majorities in Congress. North Carolina lawmakers advanced a revised involuntary commitment reform bill Tuesday aimed at keeping criminally involved people from cycling between jails, courts, and hospitals while keeping the public safe. Representative Timothy Reeder is one of the bill's sponsors.
3: We know that there's been too many cases like Arena Zarutska, where there was someone who had criminal behavior, mental illness that was not adequately identified and treated that caused injury to our citizens. And that's what this bill helps to do.
1: Democrat Roy Cooper holds a 14-point lead over Republican Michael Whatley in the race for North Carolina's U.S. Senate seat, a poll released Tuesday shows. The poll from Catawba College, YouGov, was based on weighted results from 1,000 North Carolina residents who took part in an online survey from June 1st to June 10th. 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
9: Right now,

Beach Boogie Blues, Delbert got them Rooster Blues. You've heard me talk about my friend Sandy and her mom Barbara and her brother Bobby and her sister Laura and the family. Well, Sandy got some good news from the cardiologist yesterday. She went for a cardiology deal and got some good news. I was texting with Barbara last night, so that's just great news, and I wanted to share it with you because I've asked you to say a prayer for Sandy, and like I've said many, many times, prayer works, and Sandy's doing better. She's doing better, and that's great. I'm hoping to try to get over there to see him and see her tomorrow. She's come a long way in the last couple of weeks, and thank you again for praying for Sandy and her family. I appreciate it a whole bunch. Her brother Bobby might be listening right now. I know he listens. I sit down on the porch some. And if you are listening, Bobby, thank you, man. Appreciate it. Coastline Band, Jim Quick and the Boys. It's called Blowing Me Up.

Beach Boogie and Blues, Billy Scott, that is Canadian Nights on the 5 o'clock cruise. Been a great day, plenty of sunshine, temperatures mid-80s on average. Another good day coming up tomorrow. Latest out of the main event band, it's called Shiver. I shiver. Sometimes we all shiver. Do your thing, Al Woodruff.

0: Wild Cherry, that is Hold on the 5 o'clock cruise, Beach Boogie and Blues. I tell you this every afternoon, but I really appreciate you being here. It means a lot to me. It means an awful lot to me. I really enjoy being here in the afternoons and spending time with you. If you enjoy it half as much as I do, we're going to be okay. Big day tomorrow, June 25th, is National Leon Day. Leon, Leon, Leon, Leon. National Leon Day. You know that's going to be fun. I know Bill Sylvester's going to love that. National Leon Day tomorrow. Enjoy the rest of your night, and I'll see you tomorrow after 3 for National Leon Day. Leon, Leon.
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0: We're stepping off the sand for just a minute. 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
1: In CN News, I'm Melissa Bale. Speaking with reporters after meeting with Senate Republicans, President Trump says he was happy with the visit.
2: I think we had a really great meeting, and we're very proud of the party. We like our leader. We like everybody really in the room. I don't like a few people, but that's okay. I think you know who they are. But I'll give you that information someday. But for the most part, we have a really well-unified party.
1: A federal judge has permanently barred President Donald Trump's administration from implementing most of his first executive order on elections. Trump's order included provisions that would have required people to show documentary proof of citizenship in order to register to vote. It also would have prevented mail ballots from counting if they're received after Election Day. The latest poll from Catawba College, YouGov, shows Democratic former Governor Roy Cooper with a 14-point lead over Republican Michael Whatley in the race for North Carolina's U.S. Senate seat. The poll found Cooper was supported by 48% of respondents. Michael Bitzer, director of Catawba College's Center for North Carolina Politics and Public Service, tells WNCN he's not sure if Whatley will be able to gain enough support.
3: We'll have to watch closely to see if Whatley can make up any of that ground. But with the president's approval rating or lack thereof, I think that's going to be a hard sell moving forward in the next several months.
1: The Trump administration on Wednesday reached a multi-state settlement with chemical giant Chemours Co. over years-long illegal discharges of synthetic forever chemicals used to make products resistant to water, grease, and stains. Under the agreement filed in federal court in West Virginia, Chemours will pay a civil penalty of $22.5 million for alleged violations and spend $90 million over 15 years to mitigate PFA's discharges in West Virginia, North Carolina, and New Jersey. 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